0: not endorse Tim's usage of this product.
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0: But you can get your stanky bump. 999.
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match. Come Friday night, you'll catch a catch when Barnsley's one big amusement arcade, where toys are grabbed by clockwork cranes. So don't just stand there sucking your thumb. Go on, my girl, get in, my son. Put your arse in gear.

talk about it, but also here for you if you don't want to talk about it. We can just chat about anything. I'm just like, but yeah, I hope you like the album, and yeah, sending you lots of love and thinking of you.

0: 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And godless love sent us away.
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Called your bluff, better cite the source. 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I'd rather be famous instead. I let all that get to my head. I don't care.

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I should have opened with the reading of the scripture from the book of Popoff.

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I don't know if you've noticed, but me and my friends have all been sweating bullets up here all night. 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Ladies and gentlemen, Bruce Springsteen.

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I'm not here, I'm not here, I'm not here, I'm not here, I'm not here, I'm not here, I'm not here, I'm not here, I'm not here, I'm not here, I'm not here, I'm not here, I'm not here, I'm not here, I'm not here, I'm not here, I'm not here, I'm not here, I'm not here, I'm not here, I'm not here, I'm not here, I'm not here, I'm not here, I'm not here, I'm not here, I'm not here, I'm not here, I'm not here, I'm not here, I'm not here, I'm not here, I'm not here, I'm not here, I'm not here, I'm not here, I'm not here, I'm not here, I'm not here, I'm not here, I'm not here, I'm not here, I'm not here, I'm not here, I'm not here, I'm not here, I'm not here, I'm not here, I'm not here, I'm not here, I'm not here, I'm not here, I'm not here, I'm not here, I'm not here, I'm not here, I'm not here, I'm not here, I'm not here, I'm not here, I'm not here, I'm not here, I'm not here,

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1: Clap your hands, you could probably set a profile. 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
1: I don't know what the hell you talking about. My breath smell good.